0: Yo, man.
1: Yo.
0: Open up, man.
1: Yo, what do you want, man?
0: My girl just caught me.
1: You made her catch you?
0: I don't know how I let this happen.
1: But who?
0: The girl next door, you know? I don't know what to do.
1: Said it wasn't you.
0: All right.

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Keep the dance floor packed, that's without a doubt. The shorty picked that thing like a pro, man. She backed it up on me, I'm like, oh, man. I got close enough to her so I know she could hit. System thumping, party jumping, I said loud and clear. 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

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I can show you how I live in a little bit. I wanna unbutton your pants just a little bit. Take them off, put them down just a little bit. Get the kiss and the touch in a little bit. Get the lick in it in a little bit.

is not a problem that I can't fix, cause I can do it in the mix. And if your man gives you trouble just to move out on the double, and you don't let it trouble your brain, cause away goes trouble down the drain. Said away goes trouble down the drain.